So in Matthew 8, there's a verse that really, really strikes me. And when I first read it, it really changed the way I had walked my Christian walk. It says that not everyone who says to me, Lord, Lord, will enter the kingdom of heaven. They will say, Lord, did we not prophesy in your name? Did we not cast out demons in your name? And I will say to, Jesus says that he will say to the people, depart from me, for I never knew you. And I want to start my testimony by saying I first gave my life to Christ when I was 8 years old. But I can't really remember why I did it. I just knew at the moment when I was in a church service and I was invited by my friend to her church at a service. I gave my life to Christ. But from that moment forward, my faith walk became something of routine. It became something I did because

0: But I was doing everything that people would see as living the true walk of a Christian life. It wasn't until a service, a youth service, that
1: service
0: I was really transformed.
1: Bon Dieu transformé la vie.
0: And I rededicated my life to Christ.
1: Et dédicace la vie, ma bon Dieu.
0: Amen. And from that moment forward,
1: et dans moment ça,
0: that transformation changed my life.
1: Changé la
0: and
1: vie.
0: The intimacy that I was seeking prior to that, I received.
1: Ça,
0: I was no longer dead weight. I was no longer empty. As you can see, I'm no longer as shy as I used to be. The Lord has truly changed my life. And I want to tell you that the Lord can also change your life, but it starts by you accepting the call of salvation. Amen. So in a few moments, when the altar call happens, do not harden your heart. Let the conviction of the Lord operate inside you. The Lord is calling you out of a place where you are feeling dead weight, like dead weight. Whatever is burdening you, whatever is holding you down, the Lord wants to give you rest. He wants to take you out of that place and put you in a place where you can have deeper intimacy with Him. There's another verse I want to highlight. It says in Matthew 11, come to me, all you who are weary and burdened, and I will give you rest. Let the Lord give you rest today. Today is your day of salvation. Do not ignore the call. Answer the call of the Lord tonight. Amen.

0: My name is Sister Marlene. I've been here at TG for over 20 years. When I came to Tabernacle, Sister Carol was always talking to me because I was out in the world. But today,
1: Pastor Romani would like for me to testify with the Lord.
0: The testimony is long, but I won't be able to share all of it. But I'll give you some. When I came to the
1: Tabernacle,
0: and Pastor was preaching on Jezebel. And after he preached, I used to be a witch, so when I got home, I threw away everything. And after that, I continued to come to church.
1: Pastor priait pour moi, me dit bonjour Dieu, me dit m'a bay bon Dieu la vie.
0: And Pastor prayed for me and I said today I want to give the Lord my life.
1: Et puis m'ai accepté bay bon Dieu la vie.
0: I want to accept the Lord.
1: Depuis lors, m'a marché dans tabernacle là.
0: From that day I continue to walk in the
1: tabernacle. 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
0: And I've never fallen. I always stayed the rope.
1: En pile support, tout ce qui est accueilli.
0: And I have a lot of support from my sisters.
1: Pasteur,
0: mon
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0: They never left me.
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0: And I continue to
1: tabernacle.
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0: Tonight I'm asking you, somebody here parcours,
1: là, avec Jésus,
0: who have not yet made that decision with
1: accepter,
0: Jesus.
1: I would like to accept it.
0: I was surprised.

0: Verset 32, tu milles des hommes.
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0: Et tu auras ta demeure.
1: And you have your dwelling place with the animals.
0: Et puis même moment,
1: instantly,
0: Nebuchadnezzar,
1: your
0: crise folly.
1: He had a manic attack. Immediately, he had a manic attack.
0: Immédiatement, monsieur dit ça.
1: The moment he said that,
0: monsieur gon maladie mentale.
1: He had a mental
0: yon
1: disease.
0: Crise folie prend monsieur
1: a
0: pendant 7 ans.
1: Took over him for 7 years.
0: Pendant 7 ans.
1: For 7 years.
0: Monsieur blie si le moun.
1: He forgot that he was a human being.
0: Li confondait li avec bête.
1: He confused himself, his identity with
0: an animal. Il refusait manger sous table.
1: He refused to eat at the table.
0: Il refusait manger à kiyé.
1: Il refusait
0: manger à fourchette.
1: He refused to eat.
0: Parce que pour lui, li voit tête li comme un bourrique.
1: He saw himself as a donkey.
0: Et puis fait 7 ans à manger zèb. Quand qu'ou bourrique.
1: 7 years crazy.
0: Crise folie prend monsieur.
1: Like a donkey, he was manically attacked.
0: Mais qui racine?
1: What was the root?
0: Maladie mentale.
1: Of that mental disease?
0: Okay.
1: Pride.
0: There
1: are times some people are fighting great battles, and at their spiritual level
0: there
1: are some areas they don't even check in.
0: Oh God, not only can pride
1: give you mental diseases,
0: it could
1: give also physical diseases too.
0: Jeremiah chapter 49.
1: In Jeremiah 49,
0: l'Éternel a parlé avec Edom.
1: The Lord was speaking with Edom.
0: Qui était l'autre nom pour Esaü.
1: Another name for Esau.
0: Et puis regarde qui ça le dit Edom.
1: Look at what the Lord told Edom.
0: Dans Jérémie 49 verset 16.
1: Jeremiah 49 verse 16.
0: Il dit Edom.
1: It says Edom.
0: Par ta présomption.
1: Your presumption.
0: Par ta présomption.
1: Your fierceness.
0: Elle dit l'orgueil.
1: And the pride.
0: De ton cœur.
1: Of your heart.
0: T'a égaré.
1: Has deceived you.
0: Toi qui habites dans les creux des rochers, etc.
1: You who dwell in the clefts
0: of the rock. En verset 17 là.
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0: Et siffleront
1: and will hiss
0: sur toutes ses
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0: pa konn si se la ou bien online, mais bon moun k'ap tande m la.
1: Online, but somebody's listening to me now.
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0: Pendant n'ap chante chan sa,
1: while we were singing that song,
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1: Confess this.
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1: if it's not tonight.
0: Demain matin.
1: Tomorrow morning.
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0: Bon Dieu Daniel.
1: The God of Daniel.
0: Bon Dieu Joseph.
1: The God of Joseph.
0: Bon Dieu Isaac.
1: The God of Issachar.
0: Qui bat intelligence.
1: Who gives intelligence.
0: Pendant main ça yo sous tête.
1: While their hands are on their head.
0: Moi m'a donné intelligence.
1: I'm asking for intelligence.
0: Intelligence.
1: Intelligence.
0: Surnaturelle.
1: Supernatural intelligence.
0: Dans travail.
1: In their workplace.
0: Intelligence.
1: Intelligence.
0: Surnaturelle.
1: That is supernatural.
0: Dans l'école. Yo.
1: In their studies.
0: Dans ça y a pas prendre.
1: In what they're learning.
0: Dans training y a fait.
1: In the trainings they're into.
0: Intelligence.
1: Intelligence.
0: Pour ça qui n'a maternelle.
1: For those who are in
0: intelligence.
1: School, intelligence.
0: Pour ça qui dans l'école primaire.
1: For those in primary
0: intelligence.
1: School, intelligence.
0: Pour ça qui dans l'école secondaire.
1: For those in secondary
0: intelligence.
1: School, intelligence.
0: Pour ça qui dans l'université.
1: For those in university.
0: Intelligence.
1: Intelligence.
0: Pour ça qui a fait maîtrise.
1: For those in master's
0: intelligence.
1: Degree, intelligence.
0: Pour ça qui a fait doctorat.
1: For those in doctorate.
0: Intelligence.
1: Intelligence.
0: Pour ça qui a passé examen.
1: For those who are about to
0: intelligence.
1: Pass intelligence.
0: Pour ça qui a pris supplémentation. Formation supplémentaire. Intelligence pour
1: you.
0: Intelligence pour petit you. Intelligence pour petit petit
1: you. Intelligence for their children.
0: Intelligence.
1: Intelligence.
0: Sagesse.
1: Wisdom.
0: Connaissance.
1: Knowledge.
0: Pour la gloire de ton.
1: For the glory of your name.
0: Que your intelligence.
1: Made intelligent.
0: Surnatural.
1: That is supernatural.
0: Incompréhensible.
1: Uncomprehensible.
0: Manifested in their lives.
1: Manifested in their lives.
0: Par ton Saint-Esprit.
1: Through your Holy Spirit.
0: Ouais, déclaré dans la vie à soi.
1: I declare it in your life tonight.
0: Que le fait
1: may be done
0: selon foi
1: according to your faith.
0: Au nom de Jésus.
1: In the name of Jesus.

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Father, we bless you for Calvary in Jesus' name.

0: plusieurs états.
1: Then there are the state, the multiple states.
0: Il y a le district tribunal.
1: The district tribunal.
0: Après ça,
1: and after that,
0: aux États-Unis,
1: in the United States,
0: où qu'est-ce qu'il y a les la Cour suprême.
1: They have this thing called the Supreme Court.
0: Tribunal suprême.
1: This is the Supreme Tribunal.
0: Le la Cour suprême.
1: When the Supreme Court speaks. Once they're done speaking.
0: Pas d'aucune loi encore.
1: There's no law anymore.
0: Qui a renversé ça.
1: That can reverse what the.
0: Il faut qu'on ait.
1: I want to let you know.
0: Vrai tribunal Cour suprême.
1: The true Supreme
0: Court. C'est pas sous la terre.
1: It's not on earth.
0: C'est dans ciel.
1: It's in heaven.
0: Donc qui.
1: So there are some battles that you're fighting.
0: For convoquer.
1: You have to call upon.
0: Lorsque
1: sometimes when you
0: Satan
1: feel
0: a form injustice.
1: That Satan is doing injustice towards you.
0: Et même le coupable.
1: And even when you are
0: still
1: guilty,
0: dans tribunal
1: you can still go to the courthouse of heaven.
0: Et puis, dit, I plead the blood.
1: And you say, I plead the blood.

0: voyage, oui, je verrai mon sauveur. Si vous êtes dans la salle, ou pas de cette assurance,
1: you don't have this assurance
0: qu'à la fin de ton voyage,
1: that at the end of your
0: dans
1: journey,
0: ce monde,
1: in this world,
0: tu verras ton sauveur.
1: That you will see your savior.
0: Ou guess.
1: I'm not talking about
0: maybe
1: guessing.
0: Maybe I might see him. Maybe I might not. You know, maybe I could see him. Maybe I may see him. I may not see him. M'pa palo ou penso kawe Jésus pa penso. Ou doit gen assurance.
1: You must have the assurance.
0: Qu'à la fin de ton voyage.
1: At the end of your journey.
0: There's
1: some things you can be doubtful
0: about.
1: There are other things you must not doubt.
0: Assurance.
1: You must have the assurance.
0: À la fin de ton voyage,
1: at the end of your journey,
0: tu verras ton sauveur.
1: That you will see your savior.
0: If you're in this
1: house here,
0: ou pas gain assurance,
1: you don't have this assurance.
0: Assoir,
1: tonight,
0: il est possible,
1: it is possible
0: pour gain assurance.
1: For you to have that assurance.
0: Pas besoin payer pour assurance.
1: You don't need to pay for that insurance.
0: Yo pa mande pou fon examen medikal pou assurance.
1: Then I ask you to do a medical exam for that assurance.
0: Ou seulement.
1: You just need to.
0: Besoin paye la vie ou à Jésus.
1: Give your life to Jesus.
0: Et accepter le par la foi.
1: And accept him by faith.
0: Yo pa ga assurance.
1: And you'll have that assurance.
0: Pa mande tout moun baisse tête yo nan minute sa.
1: Everyone to bow their heads right now.
0: Dans tout campus yo.
1: In all the campuses.
0: Avant nous terminer service sa soir.
1: Before closing out the service tonight.
0: I want to give the
1: opportunity
0: à n'importe monde qui là,
1: to anyone here
0: qui peut que jamba Jésus la vie.
1: Never given their lives to Jesus.
0: Pendant toute tête baissée,
1: while all heads are bowed,
0: si on en salle ça là,
1: if you're in this house
0: here, que jamba Jésus la vie.
1: You've never given your life to
0: à
1: Jesus.
0: Soir,
1: tonight,
0: si opportunité pour faire ça.
1: Is the opportunity for you to do
0: quel que soit côté,
1: wherever you may be.
0: Si tu as ba Jésus la vie,
1: if you'd like to give him your life,
0: moi tu aimerais prier pour.
1: I'd like to pray for you.
0: Avant la fin de ce service.
1: Before the end of this service.
0: Quel que soit côté,
1: wherever you are.
0: Dans salle ça,
1: in this house,
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1: End of my journey.
0: Oui, je verrai.
1: Yes, I will
0: mon
1: see
0: sauveur.
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1: Vous
0: voulez prier pour au nom de Jésus de Nazareth. 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God wants to give you that assurance tonight that if you were to close your eyes, you will see him tonight. Young brother giving his life to Jesus. God will change you forever. In the name of Jesus Christ, congratulations, my brother. 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In New York, come forward. In Bois-Verna, come forward. 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
1: Hallelujah.
0: Hallelujah. 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

0: pride had not been speaking. The Bible said that he heard a voice calling from heaven.
1: It says,
0: King Nebuchadnezzar, hear this.
1: Et bien, dit, à partir d'aujourd'hui,
0: starting today,
1: on te chassera.
0: They will cast you out.
1: Verset 32,
0: from the midst of men.
1: Et tu auras ta demeure.
0: And you will have your dwelling place with animals.
1: Et puis même moment,
0: instantly,
1: Nebuchadnezzar your crise folly.
0: He had a manic attack. He had a manic attack.
1: Immédiatement, monsieur dit ça.
0: The moment he said that,
1: monsieur gon maladie mentale.
0: He had a mental
1: disease. Une crise folie prend monsieur pendant 7 ans.
0: Took over him for 7 years. For 7 years.
1: Monsieur oublié s'il moun.
0: He forgot that he was a human being.
1: Li confondait li avec bête.
0: He confused himself, his identity with an animal.
1: Il refusait manger sous table.
0: He refused to eat at table.
1: Il refusait manger à
0: cuillère.
1: Il refusait manger à fourchette.
0: He refused to eat.
1: Parce que pour lui, li ouait tête li comme un bourri.
0: He saw himself as a
1: et puis fait 7 ans à manger zèb. Quand vous bourri,
0: 7 years crazy.
1: Crise folie prend monsieur.
0: Like a donkey, he was manically attacked.
1: Mais qui racine?
0: What was the root?
1: Maladie mentale.
0: Of that mental disease?
1: Okay.
0: Pride.
1: There
0: are times
1: some people are fighting
0: a great
1: battle,
0: and at their spiritual level
1: there
0: are some areas they don't even check
1: into. Not
0: only can pride give you mental diseases,
1: it can give
0: also physical diseases too.
1: Jeremiah chapter 49.
0: In Jeremiah 49,
1: l'Éternel a parlé avec Edom.
0: The Lord was speaking with
1: qui
0: Edom.
1: Un autre nom pour Esaü.
0: Another name for Esau.
1: Et puis garde qui ça le dit Edom.
0: Look what the Lord told Edom.
1: Dans Jérémie 49 verset 16.
0: Jeremiah 49 verse 16.
1: Il dit Edom.
0: It says Edom.
1: Par ta présomption.
0: Your presumption.
1: Par ta présomption.
0: Your fierceness.
1: Elle dit l'orgueil.
0: And the pride.
1: De ton cœur.
0: Of your heart.
1: T'as égaré.
0: Has deceived you.
1: Toi qui habites dans les creux des rochers, etc.
0: You
1: et puis
0: on a
1: un verset 17 là.
0: Let's go to verse 17.
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0: Everyone who goes by will be astonished.
1: Et siffleront
0: and will hiss
1: sur toutes ses plaies.
0: At all its plagues.

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1: Fingers were turned into the right place because he had that special grace.
0: Stephen Jeffries al prêcher en Afrique.
1: Stephen Jeffries went to preach in Africa.
0: Monsieur al prêcher yon croisade en Afrique du Sud.
1: He went to preach a crusade in South
0: Africa.
1: Dans l'année
0: 1930.
1: In the year 1930.
0: Alors 1930 c'était au top de sa gloire. 1943.
1: 1943 because 1930.
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1: He went to preach a crusade in South Africa.
0: Le monsieur fin prier.
1: When he was through praying.
0: Moun ki genye atrite.
1: Those who had
0: arthritis,
1: the crippled for years,
0: it was by the tens.
1: It was by the tens.
0: C'est pas des centaines.
1: It was not by the hundreds.
0: C'est des milliers.
1: It was by the thousands.
0: De moun ki kokobek levé kap marché non stade.
1: The crippled that got up and walking in the stadium.
0: Et bagay moun pa jam wè auparavant. Milliers de moun.
1: Nobody saw before thousands of people.
0: Avec toute qualité de déformité physique.
1: All forms of deformity, physical, getting up and walking.
0: Et puis là. Jeffries,
1: when the Jeffries
0: got this spectacle,
1: when he saw the spectacle, what was happening?
0: Et puis Jeffries dit un bagage.
1: And Jeffries said something.
0: Il campait sous chair.
1: He stood on the stage.
0: Il dit, the world is at my feet.
1: Il dit, le monde devant pied.
0: Evangelist Jeffries.
1: Evangelist Jeffries.
0: Il campait, il dit,
1: he stood and said,
0: the world,
1: le monde
0: is at my feet.
1: En bas pied, kounya.
0: Dernière croisade qu'il prêchait.
1: That's the last crusade he ever preached.
0: Même moment monsieur tombé malade.
1: Instantly he fell sick.
0: L'ayal visité moun ki te rapporté histoire sur élément yo le Howard Carter.
1: The one who told the story was Howard Carter. He was a pastor.
0: Qui était dans sect Jeffrey.
1: He was in the sect close to
0: Jeffrey. Après monsieur vin malade.
1: After he got sick.
0: L'entré la cali il pas fait croisade encore
1: rete la cali. He went home, stayed home and didn't do any more crusade.
0: Howard Carter qu'al visité monsieur des années plus tard.
1: Years later there's a pastor named Howard Carter who went to visit him.
0: Stephen Jeffrey.
1: When I found Stephen Jeffries.
0: Monsieur Kokobé.
1: He was crippled.
0: Avec même maladie
1: de tape chassé. With the same diseases he was casting out.
0: Monsieur mourit.
1: He died.
0: Avec rheumatoid.
1: With rheumatoid arthritis.
0: Arthritis.
1: With rheumatoid arthritis.
0: Je suis l'Éternel des armées.
1: I am the Lord of hosts.
0: C'est là mon nom.
1: That's
0: je ne donne pas ma gloire.
1: I give not my glory.
0: Aux idoles ni mon nom.
1: To idols or my idol to man.
0: Orgueil.
1: Pride.
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1: When somebody has it in their life.
0: Il casale toute vieille maladie
1: dans la vie. It can bring all sorts of diseases to
0: your life. Et moi, chercher toi, chercher toi, chercher
1: toi. You're looking, looking everywhere. You don't know where the root is.
0: Est-ce que vous avez
1: aimé? Are you with me?
0: Donc c'est ça qui fait orgueil,
1: that's
0: orgueil,
1: pride,
0: orgueil.
1: Pride,
0: faut
1: pride.
0: Toujours veiller.
1: You have to be
0: faut
1: careful.
0: Toujours veiller.
1: You always have to be watching.
0: Adultère, il est difficile pour faire. 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
1: 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My God.
0: 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You're toujours là.
1: My enemies are always there.
0: You're one.
1: Dans quel moins tout. They are in my heart.
0: Mais Jésus.
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0: vocalement. 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
1: Hey!
0: Yes. Yes.
1: Praise God.
0: Yes.
1: Praise God.
0: God did it. God did it. 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
3: If you remember yesterday we were talking about Jezebel's tweet.
4: Nous t'a parlé de message Jezabel te voyer hier soir.
3: 1 Kings 19:2.
4: Et Watts 9 verset 2.
3: I swear by my God. May the God strike me and even kill me if by this time tomorrow I have not killed you as you killed them. If you weren't here yesterday, real quick, we talked about Jezebel's tweet juxtaposing it with the mantle of Elijah. Jezebel had a threat. Elijah had a mantle. And the mantle will always be greater than the threat. What God has placed inside of you will always be greater than anything hell can place in front of you. Greater is he that is in you. I said, greater is he that is in you. Greater is he that is in you. So I loved it because she tweeted in a de facto manner. I swear by my God. Yesterday we talked about the mantle of the Spirit. The mantle of drought, fire, and rain. The mantle of speaking truth with love. And then she declared 24 hours from now you will be dead. She prophesied. Let me say that one more time. She prophesied. It sounded like a prophecy. But it was a lie. She said in 24 hours. He will be dead. Now I want you to listen to me. You would assume for a moment that Elijah. The moment he heard what Jezebel said, you would assume that Elijah would say this. I prayed down a drought, and it happened. I prayed for fire, and it happened. I prayed for rain, and it happened. Therefore, I don't care about Jezebel's declaration. It doesn't matter what Jezebel says. God answers my prayer. You would assume that he would have taken that posture. But he didn't. He freaked out. Theologically speaking, freaking out means he freaked out. He panicked. We can now extrapolate biblically with certainty that Elijah fought with fear, anxiety, and depression. He was anointed. He carried a mantle. And yet he had to fight off fear, anxiety, and depression. Because he listened to the wrong voice. Who speaks into you? It's much more important than who speaks about you. I'm gonna say that one more time. Who speaks into you? It's much more important than who speaks about you. I don't know how many of you have a Google or Alexa Echo. You know what I'm talking about, the little echoes? Google has one where you go home and you speak to your stuff. When I first got an Alexa Echo, it was years ago. When it first came out, I was speaking in Australia at Planet Shakers. And they gave me a gift. They bought me an Alexa Echo. I brought it home.

0: Me vine avec la caille,
1: moi. This thing just came out.
0: Just barrette.
1: I brought it home.
0: La caille,
1: I connected it.
0: Me connecté.
1: And then the next day was Sunday, I went to church.
0: Et puis dimanche, je suis allé à l'église.
1: My wife was a little bit late, so she followed me in her car.
0: Madame,
1: I'm on my way to church Sunday morning. My wife gives me a call.
0: Madame,
1: she says, we have a problem.
0: Il dit, nous avons problème.
1: I said, what's the problem?
0: Il dit, qui problème nous gagne?
1: She says, your Alexa.
0: Il dit, Alexa là.
1: My Alexa.
0: Alexa, Pablo.
1: That's a scandal, by the way. So your
0: Alexa, Paola,
1: won't shut up. I go, what do you mean? She went, your Alexa's really loud.
0: Paola, très fort, pile bruit.
1: And it continues to be loud.
0: Et la parle, la fait bruit toujours.
1: I try to turn it off.
0: Mais c'est FML.
1: I press on the buttons.
0: Tout bouton,
1: yo. I didn't want to unplug it to mess up what you did. But I saw what you did.
0: Même fait, ouais, sont fait.
1: I spoke to her.
0: M'parlave.
1: I said, Alexa,
0: dis, Alexa,
1: lower the volume.
0: Dis, ferme, descend le volume.
1: Did it work?
0: M'parlave.
1: Alexa,
0: dis, Alexa,
1: turn off.
0: Dis, ferme.
1: Did it work?
0: M'parlave.
1: I did it in Spanish.
0: En espagnol.
1: Alexa,
0: dis, Alexa,
1: cállate la boca.
0: M'parlave.
1: Did it work?
0: M'parlave.
1: I tried everything.
0: M'parlave.
1: Alexa wouldn't listen to
0: m'parlave.
1: Me. So I had to tell her,
0: m'parlave.
1: Honey,
0: m'parlave.
1: I programmed Alexa.
0: Mais t'es programmé Alexa
1: in such a way,
0: de façon,
1: that the only voice,
0: seule voix, seule voix,
1: the only voice,
0: seule voix,
1: the only voice,
0: seule voix,
1: that Alexa,
0: et Alexa,
1: will respond to,
0: à respecter,
1: is Alexa's master's voice.
0: C'est maître Alexa.
1: I'm here to tell you,
0: oui, là, bon, Dieu,
1: the only voice,
0: seule voix,
1: you should respond to.
0: Pour toi,
1: c'est réponse. It's the voice of the master.
0: C'est la voix de ton
1: maître. The voice of the Lord.
0: C'est la voix de ton maître.
1: The voice of the King.
0: La voix de ton roi.
1: If it's not authorized,
0: il va autoriser.
1: To speak to you,
0: on ne parle pas.
1: Do not respond.
0: Tu vas pas l'avoir, pas répondre.
1: Somebody shout like Jesus.
0: Faut briller pour Jésus.
1: The voice you will listen to.
0: Que Jésus c'est cette voix que tu attendais.
1: If it's not authorized to speak into your life,
0: s'il n'est pas autorisé pour parler à la vie,
1: do not respond.
0: Pas répondre.
1: Jezebel said, I'm going to kill you.
0: Jezebel dit, m'pal touyer.
1: And Elijah freaked out.
0: Et puis, il panique.
1: He literally left the ministry.
0: Il quitté le ministère, littéralement.
1: He did. He abandoned it all.
0: Il a abandonné tout bagage.
1: He ends up under a solitary broom tree.
0: Et puis, là, il est dans un moment solitaire.
1: Where God himself provides for him. He subsequently ends up on the side of a mountain coming out of a cliff, a cave. It got so bad. Do your biblical due diligence. That God shows up and says, Elijah,
0: Eli,
1: what are you doing here? When God asks you, what are you doing there? You're probably lost. I'm going to tell you why. There's a battle going on. The battle is between your mind and your mantle. I'm going to repeat that. There's a battle going on right now. The battle is between your mind and your mantle. The battle is between the thoughts in your head and the calling upon your life. The battle is between anxiety and anointing. The battle is between drama and destiny.
0: Combat contre drama et destinée.
1: The battle is between your memories and your imagination.
0: Combat contre mémoire et imagination.
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1: But how many know?
0: Combien vous qui connaît?
1: Not how many feel.
0: C'est pas combien vous qui senti.
1: Not how many think.
0: C'est pas combien vous qui pensez.
1: Not how many hope.
0: Pas combien vous qui espérez.
1: How many know?
0: Mais combien vous qui connaît?
1: That the battle has already been won.
0: Ou qui t'a gagné la bataille là déjà.
1: I'm gonna ask one more time.
0: Pas le mandon, y'en a fois encore.
1: Not how many think, how many hope, how many feel.
0: C'est pas
1: how
0: pensez,
1: many know
0: espérez.
1: That the battle has already been won.
0: Est-ce qu'on connaît bien qui t'a gagné la bataille là déjà?
1: The battle is mine. First Corinthians 15:57. Christ is your victory.
0: Jésus-Christ est ta victoire.
1: Therefore, do not be moved.
0: Pas besoin de peur.
1: Do not be moved.
0: Pas besoin de peur.
1: Okay. Put the tweet.
0: Mettez message Isabelle.
1: Jezebel tweeted.
0: Cassez message Isabelle.
1: This is what she said.
0: Elle a dit.
1: In 24 hours.
0: Dans 24 heures.
1: You will die.
0: Va mourir.
1: 24 hours passed.
0: 24 heures passé.
1: Elijah did not die.
0: Il n'est pas mort.
1: 48 hours passed.
0: 48 heures passé.
1: Elijah did not die.
0: Il n'est pas mort.
1: 72 hours passed.
0: 72 heures passé.
1: Elijah did not die.
0: Il n'est pas mort.
1: A week passed.
0: Une semaine passée.
1: Elijah did not die.
0: Il n'est pas mort.
1: A month passed.
0: Un mois passé.
1: Elijah did not die.
0: Il n'est pas mort.
1: A year passed.
0: Une année passée.
1: Elijah did not die.
0: Il n'est pas mort.
1: A decade passed.
0: Dix ans passé.
1: Elijah did not die.
0: Il n'est pas mort.
1: 100 years passed.
0: 100 ans passé.
1: Elijah did not die.
0: Il n'est pas mort.
1: What if I tell you 1,000 years passed?
0: 1,000 ans passé.
1: Elijah did not die.
0: Il n'est pas mort.
1: It's been approximately 2,800 years.
0: 2,800 ans passé.
1: Since Jezebel said.
0: Depuis Jezebel te donne message ça.
1: You will die.
0: Ou à mourir.
1: And guess who has yet to die?
0: Qu'est-ce qui vous qui pourra mourir toujours?
1: Oh, you're not hearing that.
0: Vous attendez.
1: The Bible says.
0: La Bible dit.
1: That Elijah and Elisha.
0: Élie avec Élisée.
1: Were walking together.
0: Ils ont marché ensemble.
1: When one day.
0: Et puis un jour.
1: A chariot of fire.
0: Un chariot fini.
1: Separated them.
0: Qui séparait eux deux.
1: A whirlwind.
0: Et puis on vint.
1: Took him up.
0: Vint Élie.
1: And it says Elijah did not die.
0: Élie pas mouru.
1: In the matter of fact.
0: Au contraire,
1: the next time,
0: la prochaine
1: we
0: fois,
1: see Elijah,
0: nous voyons Élie.
1: Do you know where we see him?
0: Quand nous voyons Élie,
1: taking a selfie with Jesus.
0: La photo avec Jésus.
1: On the Mount of Transfiguration.
0: Sous montagne de transfiguration.
1: In other words,
0: ça veut
1: when
0: dire,
1: heaven starts it, hell cannot. I need you to lift up your hands. And repeat after me, it's too late now. I sense the Lord. Say it's too late now. It's too late now. It's too late now. Whatever heaven started in your life, in your family, in your home, in your marriage, in your health, in your finances, in your children, in your children's children, hell cannot stop it. Somebody should be praising right about now. Somebody worship right about now.
0: Adorez mon Dieu qu'on y a.
1: Matthew 17:2.
0: Matthieu 17, verset 2.
1: Elijah's with Jesus.
0: Élie avec Jésus.
1: On the Mount of Transfiguration.
0: Vous montez à Transfiguration.
1: Hey Jezebel.
0: Is it Jezebel?
1: Take a look at me now. I'm not where I used to be. Because I'm not who I used to be. I am a new creation. Lift up your hands. Whatever hell has declared upon you, the opposite will take place. Somebody should be praising now. I don't know if you got this. Whatever hell has declared upon you, your family, your children, the opposite will take place. So if the devil said,
0: si Satan dit comme ça,
1: your children will be lost forevermore,
0: pour tout temps.
1: You know what it really means?
0: Ça veut dire?
1: Get ready.
0: Préparez-vous.
1: Your prodigal sons and daughters are coming back.
0: Parce que enfants prodigues viennent pour tous les enfants à caillou.
1: I dare you to open up your mouth and shout, the opposite will take place.
0: L'ouvre bouche, dis c'est opposé à ta prière.
1: Tell your neighbor the opposite will take place.
0: Dis-moi, c'est opposé à ta prière.
1: The opposite will take place.
0: C'est opposé à ta prière.
1: The opposite will take place.
0: C'est opposé à ta prière.
1: The opposite will take place.
0: C'est opposé à ta prière.
1: The opposite will take place. Lift up your hands.
0: Levez mes mains.
1: How do we know this?
0: Comment nous faire comme ça?
1: He's never died.
0: Il va jamais mourir.
3: Oh. Oh. We know this because
1: nous connaissons parce que
3: Hebrews 10:23. We rest assured in the certainty that he is faithful to keep his promise. Romans 8:31. If God be for us, who can be against
1: si
3: us?
1: Dieu est pour nous, qui sera contre nous?
3: Colossians 2:15. Jesus on the cross defeated every principality, every power of darkness, making a public spectacle. Lift up your hand and say, the opposite will take place. Say it like you believe it. The opposite will take place. Because he who started the good work will finish the work he has started. Philippians 1:6. 1 Thessalonians 5:24. He who called you is faithful to do it. In your family, in your home, in your marriage, in your health, in every aspect of your life. It doesn't matter what Jezebel declared. It doesn't matter. Because the opposite will take place. When heaven starts it, hell cannot stop it. If you really believe that, I want you to praise like no weapon formed against you. Somebody pray. Like no weapon formed against you will prosper. No weapon formed against your family will prosper. No weapon formed against your future will prosper. No weapon formed against your generation will prosper. No weapon formed against your thinking will prosper. No prosper. Every voice.
1: Toute voix.
3: Every voice.
1: Toute voix.
3: Raised up to accuse you will be silenced. Your vindication comes from God. These are the benefits of those who serve
1: him.
3: Isaiah 54:17. One more time, lift up your hand. Repeat after me. The opposite will take place. Do you understand that everything heaven started, heaven will complete it? And hell cannot stop it.
1: Et l'enfer va pas bloquer.
3: Ooh, I sense the Lord.
1: Moi, j'ai senti la présence de Dieu.
3: I sense the Lord.
1: Moi, j'ai senti le Seigneur dans ça.
3: Because when your integrity is more important than your influence,
1: l'intégrité est plus importante que l'influence.
3: Nothing can stop
1: you.
3: I'm going to repeat that.
1: When
3: your integrity is more important than your influence,
1: l'intégrité est plus importante.

0: righteousness.
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0: It's greater than your fear of criticism. Nothing can stop you. And when your praise is louder than your pain, I said, when your praise speaks louder than your pain. When your praise speaks louder than your pain, nothing can stop you. Are there any unstoppable Christians in the house here today? If you got this, raise your hand. Oh, I sense the Lord. I sense the Lord. It's too late now. It's too late now.

0: with your hands raised.
1: Levez mes mains là.
0: Pastor Sam, you're telling me that no matter what rises up, it doesn't matter. John 1:5. For every Pharaoh, there must be a Moses. For every
1: Goliath,
0: there must be a David. For every Midianite, there must be a Gideon. For every
1: Jezebel,
0: there must be an Elijah. For every Nebuchadnezzar, there must be a
1: Daniel.
0: For every Herod, there must be a Jesus. And for every devil that rises up against you, there is a mightier God that will rise up. Lift up your hands. Here's the word of the Lord. You have nothing to worry about. I will go before you. I will level the mountains. I will break down the gates of bronze.
1: And
0: cut through the bars of iron. Isaiah 45:2. Which means I will remove all obstacles. All opposition. And all
1: oppression.
0: Nothing will be able to stand in your way. I'm going to finish right here. Pastor, can you come up? I want to illustrate something. I sense God. It is the mantle of when heaven starts and hell cannot stop.

0: Pastor, I'm going to illustrate something. This represents the plow.
1: Ça représente un bouette là, quand il tape la bouée.
0: So Elijah,
1: Eli,
0: finally listens to God.
1: Finalement, t'as des bons dieux.
0: God says, I ain't done with you. What you doing? What you doing, son?
1: Toi, fais là, petit point.
0: So he gets out.
1: Il le fait
0: out of fear, anxiety, and depression.
1: Dans toute peur, inquiétude, depression.
0: Because the battle's between your mind and your mental.
1: Parce que bataille là, c'est entre penser et mental.
0: He gets out.
1: Et puis il le sorti.
0: And God says,
1: bon Dieu dit,
0: find Elisha.
1: À chercher Élisée.
0: 1 Kings 19:19. Elisha, son of Shaphat, was plowing a field.
1: Élisée, fils de Shaphat, a labouré terre.
0: When Elijah went over to him, placed his mantle across his shoulders, and then walked away.
1: Allez, souligne, déposé le manteau à sous épaules et puis l'a déplacé.
0: This is the mantle of when heaven starts and hell cannot stop.
1: Ça, c'est manteau, laissez là, commence le bagage, il ne fait pas qu'à bloquer.
0: It is also the mantle of promotion.
1: Et c'est manteau de promotion tout.
0: I need to ask you something. What was Elisha doing when Elijah placed his mantle on him? We just read it. He was what? He was plowing. He was pushing the plow, breaking the ground, sowing seed. He wasn't binging on Netflix. He wasn't swiping. He wasn't complaining. He wasn't sucking his thumb. He was pushing a plow. If you've never pushed a plow, do not expect to carry the mantle. The mantle is for the plow pusher. I said the mantle is for the plow pusher. The mantle is for the plow. So I'm going to ask you, if you know what it is in life, in your family, in your home, in your own faith, if you know what it is to push the plow, lift up one hand. If you know what it is to push the plow on good days and set bad days, sunny days and rainy days, on days where people loved you and on days where people hated on you, raise both hands. He would have to push the plow every day with the exception of the Sabbath.
1: Chaque jour, il labourait, excepté le sabbat.
0: It didn't matter if it was raining, he would have to get up and push that plow.
1: Il labourait quand même.
0: In the middle of a drought, push the plow.
1: Sécheresse, il labourait.
0: Some of you have been pushing.
1: You've
0: been pushing. You've been pushing. And if you're honest with yourself, some days you've been pushing the plow, and some days the plow has been pushing you. But here you are. For never giving up. Even when you wanted to give up. Even when you try to give up. Some of you told God, I can't do it anymore. I can't push anymore. I can't do it anymore. And the next morning, guess who got up and continued?
1: Et puis bon, force pour continuer le demain matin.
0: You know why you got up?
1: Pourquoi les bouquins sont levés quand même?
0: We said it yesterday.
1: Nous t'ai dit hier soir.
0: Because the same spirit that raised Jesus.
1: Parce que même esprit levé Jésus.
0: Romans 8:11.
1: Romains 8 verset 11.
0: So if you know what it is.
1: Sou quoi qui s'allie? Ça ça veut dire.
0: Go like this.
1: Dans mon faire comme ça. Mais on a position pour la boue. On va pousser boue tout.
0: Some tell your neighbor move over. My plow's pretty big.
1: Si voisin avance parce que boue est gros en pile. On va monter l'espace. On va monter l'espace.
0: Some of you been pushing.
1: Gaple nous qu'a poussé pour un putain.
0: You've been pushing and pushing and pushing. I need you to get ready. If you're not a plow pusher, sit down. But if you're a plow pusher, get ready. No joke. No hype. Get ready. There is a mantle of promotion coming your way.
1: Your life forever.
0: I dare you to shout something awesome.
1: It's coming my way.
0: All the plow pushers, lift up your hands.
1: Tout pour labourer, levez-moi là.
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0: All right, we're done. Stand with you. Are standing.
1: Copy. Let's copy.
0: The plow of perseverance will always lead to the mantle of promotion.
1: L'eau a poussé dans persévérance n'a toujours pas eu promotion.
0: I'll repeat that.
1: Vamos répéter ça encore.
0: The plow of perseverance,
1: l'eau a poussé dans la persévérance,
0: will always lead to the mantle of promotion.
1: L'a toujours pas eu le manteau de promotion.
0: There's a mantle coming upon you.
1: Un manteau qui descend sur vous la connie.
0: I said there's a mantle coming upon you.
1: Un manteau qui descend sur vous la connie.
0: Oh, wait a second.
1: Attendez.
0: Elisha?
1: Élisée.
0: You've never heard in the Bible Elisha referenced as the plow pusher.
1: Ou pas jamais entendu au nom de dire que Élisée c'était la boue.
0: You always hear him as the one who inherited the mantle.
1: Il aurait le monde qui héritier manteau.
0: Us charismatic people, we talk about the double portion.
1: Nous parlons de double puissance.
0: Right?
1: Yes.
0: But never as the plow pusher.
1: Ou pas jamais dit c'était la boue.
0: You will not be defined by what you've been pushing.
1: Yo pas défini par ce que t'as poussé.
0: I said, you will not be defined by what you've been pushing.
1: You're back, yes,
0: you will be defined by what you carry from heaven.
1: You're back, yes, you will be defined by what you carry.
0: Okay, let's do it. Everybody grab a hold of your plow. When I count to three, I want you to let go of your plow. There's a season to push the plow. And then comes a season to carry the mantle. Once you let go of the plow, you can't go back to the plow. Elisha not only let go of it, he came back. Cut it into pieces. Burnt it up. In other words, there is no plan B. I can never go back to what I used to do or who I used to be. I had to do that for a season, but that season is officially over. Because the old season cannot handle the new you. You're not who you used to be. You don't pray the way you used to. You don't walk the way you used to. You don't act the way you used to. You don't think the way you used to. All right. When I count to three, I want you to go like this. How about this? Let's make it easier. When I say one, go like this.
1: Let me see un pour la position pour être là. Pour ce qu'on peut être là.
0: When I say two, go like this.
1: Let me see deux.
0: Like something amazing is coming your way. Like there's a mantle descending on you. When I say three,
1: let me see trois.
0: I want you to go like this.
1: Let me
0: faire ça. Let go of the plow. Take one step. And give God the most absurd, ludicrous, outrageous, unbridled, unprecedented, uncensored expression of praise you've given him in the past 2.5 years.
1: Bible's the meilleure louange qu'on va chanter pendant 2 ans.
0: What does this mean?
1: Qu'est-ce que ça veut dire?
0: There is ingenuity, innovation, and creativity coming your way. You're about to think new things. Ideas are about to be downloaded. This is not analog, baby. This is 5G.
1: That's a 5G. 5G.
0: God's about to deposit. You're going to wake up in the middle of the morning and go, I don't know where that came from, but I'm writing that down. You're going to come out of mental poverty, life poverty, family poverty. God's going to shift everything.
1: Shift everything.
0: Resources and harvests are coming your way. And then God's going to surround you with a specific group of people. He's going to surround you with the kind of people that can handle both the you in the valley and the you on the mountain. Because there are people that were able to be around you when you were broke, but they can't handle the blessed version of you. Okay, we're going to do this. Are you ready? So it's the mantle of when heaven starts and hell cannot stop. It is the mantle of promotion. It is the mantle of
1: promotion.
0: And this is the final little point. It's the mantle for your children and your children's children. What? Did Elisha inherit Elijah's fears? Did Elisha inherit Elijah's anxiety attacks? Did Elisha inherit Elijah's depression? What did he inherit? I'm going to repeat what we declared yesterday. Your children and your children's children and your children's children's children, they will not inherit your mistakes. They will not inherit your anxiety. They will not inherit your depression. They will not inherit your fear. They will not inherit your failures. They will not inherit your sins. Your children and your children's children will inherit your mantle. Your legacy of faith in the centrality of Christ. Your commitment to proclaiming that Christ is the only way. They will inherit a spiritual heritage full of biblical truth and orthodoxy. Oh, they will inherit an anointing that will enable them to confront the obstacles of their corresponding generation. If you receive that, say amen. One. I can see clearly now the rain is gone. Some of y'all been pushing for years. Years. The plow could also be old successes. Two. Lift up your head. Alzaos vuestras cabezas y abrido vuestras puertas eternas. Lift up your hands. Something amazing is coming your way. Something amazing is coming your way. Something amazing is coming your way. Heaven's about to invade your earth. Something amazing is coming your way. Your heart, your head, and your hand will be in perfect alignment. Information, inspiration, impartation. Woo. Watch God show up. So I said one, I said two, you're still looking up? All right, get ready. All right, let's do this. Stay right there. Don't let go. Pastor, I have to do this. Come on. Jason, pass over the man. Pass over the plow. Pastor, come here. Lift up the plow. There's a mantle coming upon you.

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1: Un manteau d'influence globale.
0: Literally, nations.
1: Littéralement, des nations.
0: Will open. Nations that are right now closed. Nations will open. I see the mantle that God is placing upon you with keys that will enable you to have access to nations.
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0: You're going to be able to have access to nations that other people have not had access to. I hear favor upon favor upon favor. More people are about to come to Jesus as Lord and Savior than ever before.
1: Plus pour parler de Jésus la vie, pas jamais auparavant.
0: Okay. Ready. I don't know if this has been told before. It doesn't really matter. I don't really. Face me. I just sense this in the spirit. You have the grace, the favor, the acumen, the wherewithal, the fortitude. You have the Wi-Fi bandwidth. And this is going to sound weird, but you'll get this. I had a friend of mine. Un amigo. His name was Dr. Miles Monroe. And you carry a grace where you can speak into corridors of power. You are an ambassador of Christ for the 21st century. I see you meeting with business and politicians and cultural influencers. I see you speaking prophetically. Atmosphere shifting. So I'm going to place this upon you because there's a generation that will never be activated until you place your mantle upon them. So when I count to three, I'm going to deposit this on you. Ooh, here we go. I declare by faith that you will emerge as one of the most influential voices in your generation on this planet. In all of Christendom. Here we go. Are you ready? We said one, right? We said two, right? So it's one. Two. Three,
1: trois.
0: Receive
1: a fresh

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Your trauma just became your testimony. Content.

0: don't know if you know what this means. It means you are about to occupy the very area hell has fought to keep you out.
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2: The waters of Jericho. Lift up your hands.
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2: Some of you, all you got to do is do your biblical due diligence post facto and you'll see it.
3: Seulement ça pour faire garder la Bible.
2: The moment the mantle falls upon you, the contaminated waters of Jericho will be healed and restored. It brings an end to infertility and barrenness in your life and in those around you. Oh, the Shunammite woman.
3: Oh, femme Shunammite.
2: You're about to tell the people around you, let not your heart be troubled. By this time next year, you will be carrying what you've been praying for. Hey! Hey! Take a look at me now! You won't recognize me! With this mantle, you'll be able to speak to the axe head that fell. Meaning, a valuable resource that has been lost. That you need for the construction of the future. And you have the authority now to say, I don't care if I see you or not. Get up in the name of Jesus. If you got this word, raise one hand. If you have your mantle, raise both hands. If you know you can't go back to the plow, old ways of thinking, old paradigms, old systems, old relationships. If you know it's a new season for a new you with a new mantle, a new anointing to do a new thing, raise both hands and a foot. And if you're about to see the glory of Jesus shine upon you, in you, with you, and through you like never before, jump up and give God the final shout right now.